0: up this hour with Elena Smith and Riley Green.
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0: It's Backstage Country. I'm Elena. Riley Green is your host this week. Riley, I'll give anybody listening at this very moment a little behind the scenes, but we are actually recording this on the day that the AMAs are happening out in Vegas. So, Riley, you're out in Vegas right now, and you were just out in Vegas for the ACMs. Did you go home in between, or have you been out west this entire time?
1: I took my parents to the Bahamas for a little quick getaway in between and played golf barefoot and laid on the beach for a few days. So I had a nice little break in between the two. But
0: which you need, honestly.
1: Yeah. And I didn't think it was going to be a good idea to stay in Vegas for 2 weeks. I thought that was probably not the smartest thing. Some of my guys stayed out here, and you can tell when I see them. You know, you can see it in their face that they stayed out here for a week.
0: Ooh, I'm going to be looking for that on the broadcast. Yeah. Your band's got the look. So, well, how does it differentiate these all-genre shows compared to, like, the ones where it's comfy because it's all family and country music, but, like, AMAs is everybody?
1: It feels like a bigger deal. I don't know why, like, pop and rock and hip-hop artists have always seemed a little more famous than us. For whatever reason.
0: Because we're just used to this.
1: It's a little more mysterious, I guess. I don't know what it is, but it is. You said it right. The ACMs is really, like, it feels like you're there with your buddies, and everybody's, you know, we all live in the same town, and we all kind of work with the same folks, and the AMAs is, like, I think Ludacris sitting on my row. Like, that's crazy.
0: Have you made friends with people out there? I mean, like, now that you've been on TV, you're going to be on TV more. You're very much in, like, the lexicon of pop culture. Like, do you know a lot of the people outside of country now?
1: Yeah. I mean, I've met a lot of people, you know, through what I'm getting to do. And, you know, I'm pretty new to the acting world, but again, like, actors and actresses seem more famous to me. You know, like, they seem like...
0: But that's you now, Riley.
1: I feel like I've made it far enough in my country music career that I know that I'm just a regular dude, and, you know, I kind of feel that way about everybody. But when you start, like, I remember meeting Sam Elliott one time, and it was, like, the most intimidating thing ever. He just like, grunted at me, didn't even say anything. It was, like, awesome.
0: Honestly, perfect.
1: Yeah.
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4: Is your WTOL 11 weather forecast. Warm and dry weather will be expected for the remainder of our Wednesday evening. Clear skies overnight with temperatures falling back at the mid-50s. It'll be a dry, warmer start to the day on Thursday, partly to mostly sunny skies. Highs expected to reach right around the mid-80s. A warmer and more humid setting on Friday. Highs climb into the upper 80s with a chance of scattered showers and storms back for the start of the weekend. For your country now, I'm WTOL 11 Chief Meteorologist Chris Vickers.
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1: It's Backstage Country. We've got Riley Green here hosting this week. And Riley, I'm so excited that we get to talk about new music with you because I know you've been working hard on that. This first song, this first little taste that we're getting of a new era, Think Is You Drunk, which is so fun. I'm obsessed with the Toby Keith nod at the ending. Is that because it inspired the song or like where did that enter the chat?
2: Well, I've always been a huge Toby Keith fan, and even more so when I found out that he wrote so many songs by himself. You know, that's such a cool thing, and as a songwriter, that meant so much to me. And, you know, I've tried to follow his footsteps in a lot of ways in my career. You know, I know he played a lot of shows overseas for the troops, and you know, we've scheduled some of those to try to go and do the same thing. And when I wrote this song, I remember when we got done, I said, man, that sounds like something Toby Keith would have wrote, you know? So it was cool to be able to throw a little nod towards him at the end, and it certainly fit the song, and it's just such a fun song, and I'm glad I can finally talk about it.
1: When are you going to be performing this live for the first time? Do you know yet?
2: I don't know. We need to find a cool venue or a cool setting to do it, but it's really not like me, because I usually play songs, you know, I'll tease them on Instagram, or I'll play them at shows early, but this is one I've kind of saved just because I know it's a, you know, it feels like a hit to me.
1: I know. I was surprised because it really did come out of nowhere because, like you said, like we usually do get teases or something that something's on the way. So it's a really fun surprise. But why did you decide to make it a surprise? How did you handle keeping that a secret?
2: Well, I always err on the side of I want to test the fans. You know, that's the best gauge for me with songs that hit is, you know, when people are talking about it or they're singing it before it comes out or their reaction to it at shows. But I probably do it a little too much, and it's always nice to leave a little meat on the bone when you go record a project, because, you know, when we might put out 3 or 4 songs before the album actually comes out, so I like to leave something new and something that's a surprise, and the timing of this just worked with Change My Mind being a single, and having that song kind of, you know, in the chamber, it's just exciting now to have it out. And I

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1: 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Get you some details. 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Early Thursday morning will start at 5 a.m.
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10: Sort of a tomorrow 11 weather forecast. Warm and dry weather will be expected for the remainder of our Wednesday evening. Clear skies overnight with temperatures falling back to the mid-50s. It'll be a dry, warmer start to the day on Thursday, partly to mostly sunny skies. Highs expected to reach right around the mid-80s. A warmer and more humid setting on Friday. Highs climb into the upper 80s with a chance of scattered showers and storms back for the start of the weekend. For your Country Now, I'm WTOL 11 Chief Meteorologist Chris Vickers.
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3: 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It's Elena, and we have got Riley Green here as our host this week. It's been so fun.
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0: It's Backstage Country. I'm Elena. We got Riley Green hosting this week. And Riley, you had mentioned your granddaddies. Something that I really love that you do is your Buford Bonds, which is in your granddaddy's name, and you give back. And I know you had a golf tournament, everything. What is it like to be able to give back in your granddaddy's name?
1: Oh, it's awesome. I mean, one of the coolest things I've been able to do in my career was when I wrote I Wish Grandpa's Never Died, I called my publisher and asked him if I could make my granddaddy's co-writers on the song, which neither one of them was living at the time. But they inspired the song, you know, and I mean, a lot of things that they taught me and values and all that. And it was kind of a funny thing because it's the opposite of what a ghostwriter is, which is somebody that wrote on the song, but they didn't want their name on it. This is the opposite of that. So
0: literally ghost. Right?
1: Yeah. Yeah. And so I was able to do that. So that was something that I was really proud of, was, you know, a song, I Wish Grandpa's Never Died, and their names are going to be on it forever. A song will always be around. So when it came to starting a foundation, obviously naming it after my granddaddy Buford, my granddaddy Lyndon, was a pretty cool thing. It's a cool thing to be able to give back through what we do. First off, what we do is cool. Getting to play songs and write songs for a living. So there's a lot of opportunities and ways that I can, you know, donate my time and go play a show or whatever that is. And we're trying to find ways that are really logistically make sense now, because we're on the road so much and it's just hard to pin down a date to go do a charity show or whatever. So we had the golf tournament. We've had several shows where we were able to donate a portion of the proceeds. We take a little bit of the ticket prices for my entire tour and donate to this foundation. And the great thing about it is I can kind of steer it towards whatever's on my heart at that time of the year and donate to a lot of different charities. We do a lot with St. Jude, Folds of Honor, a lot of military support charities. Is something that both my granddaddy served in the military, so it's definitely a cool thing we get to do.
0: How was that golf tournament?
1: It was my favorite golf tournament I've ever played in.
0: Yeah?
1: And it was because I got to stay on the same hole and hit the same shot the entire time. I was like a celebrity tee-off guy.
0: Uh-huh.
1: You know? Yeah, so I didn't sweat, you know, and I didn't have to keep a score.
0: Yeah.
1: I just hit one shot for everybody. So by the time about halfway through the day, I was pretty good at that shot. So.
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4: Is your WTMR11 weather forecast. Warm and dry weather will be expected for the remainder of our Wednesday evening. Clear skies overnight with temperatures falling back at the mid-50s. It'll be a dry, warmer start to the day on Thursday. Partly to mostly sunny skies. Highs expected to reach right around the mid-80s. A warmer and more humid setting on Friday. Highs climb into the upper 80s with a chance of scattered showers and storms back for the start of the weekend. For your country now, I'm WTMR11 Chief Meteorologist Chris Vickers.
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1: It's Backstage Country. We got Riley Green hosting this week. And Riley, your song, Don't Mind If I Do, with Ella Langley. We got to talk about it. And this coming off of just celebrating a bunch with Ella Langley, who's on the song as well. So another celebration around the corner. Like, is this wild to you guys that you are seeing so much success together?
2: It's certainly not something that we expected. I know I didn't with You Like You Love Me. I thought it was a very traditional sound in country song. It was something that kind of stayed in your head, but I didn't think it was a big hit or anything. And I wrote Don't Mind If I Do and didn't actually plan on Ella being on the song.
1: That's right. She just came in to like do vocals.
2: Yeah,
1: right?
2: I wrote it as a duet, and you know, I didn't know what key it needed to be in for a female. So I had Ella come by the studio and she sang it so well. I was like, well, nobody's going to beat that. So, and we had a big hit already together. We were still on tour together for the next year. So it made sense to, you know, continue to do music together. And yeah, it's,

0: it seems like we've been celebrating songs together for the last couple of years, and you know, You Look Like You Love Me, a certain song, doesn't seem like it wants to go away, and Don't Mind If I Do is turned out to be a really big hit as well.
1: Yeah, so I mean, does that mean that you guys continue working together? Like, will there be more collabs?
0: Well, I mean, I certainly wouldn't be against it. Every collaboration I've done has been great, so it's worked out really well, and I think it's because when it's organic and it's somebody that you're a fan of, somebody that grew up in a similar way and musically has the same taste, and Ella's from Alabama, you know, I think we have a lot of the same influences musically, and you know, for us to be on tour together for 2 years playing these songs in front of a live audience, you could see the excitement of fans when we would get on stage on stools and start to play Don't Mind If I Do. Like, people wanted to see that moment, so I don't think that happens very much.
1: I know that you do end up singing both of those songs sometimes with other women that are out on the road with you or something. Is it ever weird for you to like see her singing your songs with other people or vice versa?
0: Well, I've seen videos of somebody singing You Look Like You Love Me, like a guy doing the guy part, and it's a talking part. So it's like, it really doesn't matter who does it, you know, and it's funny because on You Look Like You Love Me, I'll have, you know, just a fan, sometimes a little kid or something come out of the crowd, and that talking verse is such a, you know, it's a universal thing. Anybody can really do it. You don't have to be able to sing. So it's fun to watch, and it's also fun that, you know, I have so many female artists that are out, whether it be at a festival or on the road with me or something, that'll ask to sing Don't Mind If I Do, because they're just a fan of the song, which is such a cool thing as a songwriter. But it's a cool moment because you kind of have the surprise of that female voice coming in at the end of the song with her perspective on the hook, and it's just a fun song to play.
1: Well, a song you'll be playing for many, many years to come, that's for sure. But why don't we go ahead and play it right now? You want to introduce it?
0: Yeah, this is my single, Don't Mind If I Do, right here on Backstage Country.

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1: Hey, y'all, it's Chris Jansen. You ready for some new music?
2: And I'm singing.
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1: Me and a Beer is about the person who needs a beer to get going and get the party started. Y'all crank it up on 100.5 WKXA.
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6: Is your WTMR11 weather forecast. Warm and dry weather will be expected for the remainder of our Wednesday evening. Clear skies overnight with temperatures falling back at the mid-50s. It'll be a dry, warmer start to the day on Thursday, partly to mostly sunny skies. Highs expected to reach right around the mid-80s. A warmer and more humid setting on Friday. Highs will climb into the upper 80s with a chance of scattered showers and storms back for the start of the weekend. For your country now, I'm WTMR11 Chief Meteorologist Chris Vickers.
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1: It's always a good feeling when you complete an album. You know, you turn it in, you're done with it, you know it's there, you kind of get to live with it a little bit. And
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0: Kelly Green is your host this week. I'm Elena. It's Backstage Country, and we got to play your new song, Think As You Drunk, which is very exciting, especially considering a lot of us had no idea, pretty much all of us, that you had something new coming this way. But that, yeah, of course, makes us all wonder, like, where are you at in the creative process? Where are you at with the album? Tell me what you can.
1: So we got the album done. We're going to be putting out some songs off the album kind of sporadically, sort of like a surprise, kind of like this one, until the album comes out. We're going to announce the release

0: it's always a good feeling when you complete an album. You know, you turn it in, you're done with it, you know it's there, you kind of get to live with it a little bit. And I'm excited about having new music when I'm on the road, because that's the best, you know, it's the best time to try it out, is to go play it live. So I'm excited about having all this, and it lines up well with the tour, the Cowboys Against Tour. It's just fun to be out on the road with new music.
1: That instant, just knowing exactly what the fans think and feel, has got to be the coolest thing ever.
0: Yeah, you know, when you write a song and you perform it for the first time, you're looking for the reaction of fans, whether somebody kind of holds a beer up in the air or they go to get another beer.
1: Right.
0: You know,
1: like
0: there's a fine line between the two, and that's the best gauge for me, is to play live.
1: So, Riley, when did you know that this project was done? Because I imagine that's kind of a hard thing to decide.
0: Well, you start talking about how many songs to put on a record. I feel like there's a kind of a sweet spot in there. I always just try to have all of my bases covered with the types of songs. You know, I think what was so great about Don't Mind If I Do is that it had a lot of different types of songs on it. And, you know, you kind of want to take people.

0: musical journey, even though people don't really listen to CDs anymore front to back like I did when I was growing up. But still, it's just, I like to have a summertime kind of fun anthem and a beach song and something that'll make you cry. And, you know, every once in a while, sneak a love song in there. So it's, I think that's how I knew is when I listened to it and said, man, this has really got a lot of stuff on it.
1: So what do you want people to walk away with when they finish? Because I think that everybody is going to listen to this front to back. So once they finished it, what do you want them to walk away feeling or thinking, or what's your hope?
0: Well, honestly, I always just try to continue to do what got me here, whatever that is. Whatever I've done right in my songwriting, I want people to hear songs lyrically and think that's a Riley Green song. He wrote that, you know? And so I talk about where I'm from, my family and values and those kind of things. And then I also want people to think that I'm trying something a little new. You know, I always want to push the envelope a little bit and get out of my comfort zone. And worst way was me doing that. You know, I've never written a lot of love songs, and that was a little forward, you know, and it worked out really well. So I feel like always pushing myself a little bit stylistically is going to be something I want to do as well.
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5: Is your WTOL11 weather forecast. Clear skies with a calm breeze overnight. That'll turn us much cooler into daybreak Wednesday. Temperatures begin the morning back in the upper 40s to near 50 degrees. It'll be a bright, brilliant, sunny day yet again. Highs will reach into the lower 80s on Wednesday. Dry and warmer weather Thursday back into the mid-80s, and the heat and humidity crank up by Friday. Highs climb into the upper 80s. For your country now, I'm WTOL11 Chief Meteorologist Chris Vickers.
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1: Something that I always really enjoyed about him was his personality on that show. And
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0: It's Backstage Country. I'm Elena. Riley Green is your host this week. And Riley, I'm so excited to talk to you about this. Huge congratulations, first off, on being the newest coach of The Voice. How are you feeling ahead of this?
1: First off, the fact that you said coach was really impressive. Everybody says judge, and I have to correct them now.
0: Oh,
1: that was really good. You know your
0: stuff. I'm smart like that. Look at me, Riley.
1: Well, I mean, how cool is that? You know, it's big shoes to fill with Blake, but something that I always really enjoyed about him was his personality on that show. And I think more than anything, I'm excited about trying to see what I'm really going to be drawn to musically. You know, I know everybody will put me in a box and think I'm the traditional country guy, but you know, I grew up listening to all kind of music. So I think it'd be cool to see what I'm passionate about, and also to kind of be able to try to help out some up and coming artists. You know, I don't know that I have a lot of knowledge, but I know what not to do, so I can help them out with that.
0: Hey, that's a big part of it, honestly. Well, what kind of like thing are you going to have for Team Riley? You know how everybody kind of has like a thing, like they get to get the jacket or a shirt, or like, are you going to have a duck call? Like, do you know what your thing's going to be?
1: A duck call would be pretty fitting. I don't know, I could make everybody perform with a fake mustache on or something. We'll come up with something, you know. You got to get out there and see what the vibe is. You know, I'm brand new to it, so it'll be exciting.
0: So tell me about what it was like trying to just make that all happen, or maybe you didn't even have to try, but I remember talking to like Kelsey Ballerini and Dan and Shay when they were first getting started in it, and they said that there were a lot of meetings involved, a lot of dinners, like all this and that, and Hollywood's a different game. What was it like for you leading into this?
1: Well, it was definitely, this is supposed to happen kind of thing for me, because I was out in LA playing a show at the Grammy Museum, and some of the people from The Voice came. They were going to meet with me. We were going to talk about, you know, potentially doing something, and I think they were still very new on that idea with me. And I did a Q&A before the show, and me and the interviewer, I had a really good rapport. We're kind of buddies, and we were back and forth a lot. And I think that's what a lot of the show's about too, is just, you know, the banter between the coaches and giving everybody a hard time and, you know, the competition part of it. And so I think me, you know, doing a Q&A at a show, which is not always something you're that excited about doing, you know, I feel like fans always want to hear the song. So I think that's what got me the gig. They called me the next day and asked if I could fly back out to LA and meet with some of the producers. And I think it helped that I was on, when I did Jimmy Fallon, I wasn't supposed to be on the couch. I was just before.

0: moment, and then I got, you know, last minute called to go do the couch, and we had a funny moment with a duck call, and you know, little things like that are kind of how stuff like that happens. So I was really fortunate for the opportunity and excited about it.
1: Dang, that's cool that that interviewer now has a little bit of a piece of that story of you making.
0: Yeah, I told her the other day, and she thought I was making it up, you know, but it was. I mean, really, I have to say that interview is why I got the job.
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10: Is our WTOL 11 weather forecast. Clear skies overnight with temperatures dropping back into the mid-50s. It'll be a dry, bright, and beautiful start to the day Thursday. It will turn warmer with mostly sunny skies into the afternoon. Highs expected to reach into the mid-80s. Warmer and more humid on Friday. Highs are going to jump into the upper 80s with scattered showers and storms back to the area on Saturday. For your country now, I'm WTOL 11 Chief Meteorologist Chris Vickers.
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0: It's Backstage Country, wrapping up another day with Riley Green as your host. Man, you are a natural at this.
1: Thanks, Elena. I'm having a blast hanging out with y'all and sharing some stories behind my songs, what's happening behind the scenes, and more.
0: We love it. We'll see everyone back here tomorrow on Backstage Country.
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2: Hey, y'all, it's Elena, and what a fun week it's been so far on Backstage Country. Thanks to our host, Riley Green. You ready to do this again?
3: 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We've got plenty of country music lined up and a lot more.
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1: I've already filmed a little bit of something else for maybe a movie that's coming up. 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

0: It's Backstage Country. I'm Elena. Riley Green is your host this week. So is there going to be more of the acting, Riley? Like, did you catch the bug? Are you into it? Are you looking for more?
1: Yeah, I really enjoyed it. It was something that I really loved about having something that felt like that much of a challenge. You know, I had to like learn it. I always say that when I'm playing a show, like I'm the guy, like my name's on the sign. Everybody there worked for me, or everybody there bought a ticket to see me. And when I showed up on set, it was like, I'm the new guy, you know, I'm nobody. And I had to like really work my way up. And there's a feeling too of like, everybody there is relying on me to do my job or we can't leave. And you know, there's a lot of pressure in that.
0: Pressure. So,
1: yeah, I really enjoyed the challenge of it. And it's exciting to try to figure something out like that and try to learn something new. And I definitely think it's something that you can get better at. So
0: yeah,
1: I'm planning on doing as much of it as I can fit in my schedule.
0: What's it looking like right now? Can you fit into your schedule?
1: Fortunately, I think that, and Marshall's was definitely the case, they understand my touring schedule and how spread thin I can be at times, so they've kind of worked around my schedule a little bit. The boys have done the same thing, and I've already filmed a little bit of something else for maybe a movie that's coming up, so yeah, I mean, I'm going to find a way to do it. I think if you're going to do the acting thing, you know, I don't want to dip a toe in it. I want to really do it. Then you got to carve out some time and make it a priority, so I think that's what we're going to try to do.
0: Well, genuinely, and I would have just skipped over this part if I didn't mean it, but you were so good on that, Riley, and like you are so natural. So I'm excited to see more. I'm excited to hear that you're going to be doing more because you should.
1: I appreciate it. It helped a lot having Luke on my first project. Me and Luke Grimes are good buddies. And, you know, I mean, the rapport we had and us being able to kind of cut up, you know, behind the scenes and then go out and do a scene together, he really helped me a lot.
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2: Your country weather. Here is your WTMR 11 weather forecast. Warm and dry weather will be expected for the remainder of our Wednesday evening. Clear skies overnight with temperatures falling back at the mid-50s. It'll be a dry, warmer start to the day on Thursday, partly to mostly sunny skies. Highs expected to reach right around the mid-80s. A warmer and more humid setting on Friday. Highs will climb into the upper 80s with a chance of scattered showers and storms back for the start of the weekend. For your country now, I'm WTOL 11 Chief Meteorologist Chris Vickers.
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0: and how you felt about the performance.
1: Well, that was news to me. What an awesome thing to, right? to hear. There's so many great performers and great songs at that award show. And I just think it's so cool that a song that's been around for that long can still have life. It's one of those songs that really kind of snuck up on me and really grew on me. And probably the biggest transition from when I wrote a song to what it became in the studio. You know, that intro lick was such a, like, you know it as soon as it comes on. And that's what's so great about having new music out when you're playing on the road and on tours. You get to see what songs fans really love. And that was one of them that just kind of hung around. So excited that I got to perform it and excited that it's, you know, become a big old hit for me.
0: Do you go back and watch your performances ever?
1: No. I don't like hearing my voice.
0: Me either. I don't like hearing my voice, which is
1: I struggled with, isn't that a crazy thing in what you do for a living?
0: Right.
1: I struggled, you know, watching Marshall's, you know, me acting on there because I think I like me singing better than me talking. But
0: you can tolerate your singing voice more than you're talking. Yeah. Well, you know, I can understand that because the talking is what I hate hearing myself do. So I will never listen back either. I get it. But we got to listen to you sing right now because it would be just devastating if we didn't play this song. So will you introduce it?
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1: 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Riley Green is your host this week. And Riley, we got to talk about some of your biggest hits since you're here. And one of which, obviously huge, Change My Mind, which we had just saw you perform at the ACMs a few weeks ago. And I loved this. American Songwriter said that you were the best performance of the night. So I want to know how you feel about

0: 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We've got more coming up next.
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5: 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The good news is, while you're looking, you'll find some things to love at Parkview Christian Church. 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
4: Your country weather. Here is your W211 weather forecast. Clear skies overnight with temperatures dropping back into the mid-50s. It'll be a dry, bright, and beautiful start to the day Thursday. It will turn warmer with mostly sunny skies into the afternoon. Highs expected to reach into the mid-80s. Warmer and more humid on Friday. Highs are going to jump into the upper 80s with scattered showers and storms back to the area on Saturday. For your country now, I'm W211 Chief Meteorologist Chris Vickers.
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8: Your WTOL 11 weather forecast. Clear skies overnight with temperatures dropping back into the mid-50s. It'll be a dry, bright, and beautiful start to the day Thursday. It will turn warmer with mostly sunny skies into the afternoon. Highs expected to reach into the mid-80s. Warmer and more humid on Friday. Highs are going to jump into the upper 80s with scattered showers and storms back to the area on Saturday. For your country now, I'm WTOL 11 Chief Meteorologist Chris Vickers.

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Thursday on the morning show. Northwest Ohio Railroad Preservation will have a big car show on Saturday. Get you some details. Dramatic reading from the Facebook page, Findlay, Ohio Neighbors Helping Neighbors, titled Idiot. Early Thursday morning will start at 5 a.m.

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7: Sir W211 weather forecast. Clear skies overnight with temperatures dropping back into the mid-50s. It'll be a dry, bright, and beautiful start to the day Thursday. It will turn warmer with mostly sunny skies into the afternoon. Highs expected to reach into the mid-80s. Warmer and more humid on Friday. Highs going to jump into the upper 80s with scattered showers and storms back to the area on Saturday. For your country now, I'm W211 Chief Meteorologist Chris Vickers.

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2: It's your WTOL11 weather forecast. Clear skies overnight with temperatures dropping back into the mid-50s. It'll be a dry, bright, and beautiful start to the day Thursday. It will turn warmer with mostly sunny skies into the afternoon. Highs expected to reach into the mid-80s. Warmer and more humid on Friday. Highs are going to jump into the upper 80s with scattered showers and storms back to the area on Saturday. For your Country Now, I'm WTOL11 Chief Meteorologist Chris Vickers.
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2: Sir W211 weather forecast. Clear skies overnight with temperatures dropping back into the mid-50s. It'll be a dry, bright, and beautiful start to the day Thursday. It will turn warmer with mostly sunny skies into the afternoon. Highs expected to reach into the mid-80s. Warmer and more humid on Friday. Highs are going to jump into the upper 80s with scattered showers and storms back to the area on Saturday. For your country now, I'm W211 Chief Meteorologist Chris Vickers.

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0: Hey y'all, this is Dustin Lynch. And I just dropped my new song, Easy to Love. Check it out. It's about just embracing that wave of life and seeing where it takes you. Y'all ride it with me. This one's Easy to Love. 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
3: Here is your WTOL 11 weather forecast. Clear skies overnight with temperatures dropping back into the mid-50s. It'll be a dry, bright, and beautiful start to the day Thursday. It will turn warmer with mostly sunny skies into the afternoon. Highs expected to reach into the mid-80s. Warmer and more humid on Friday. Highs are going to jump into the upper 80s with scattered showers and storms back to the area on Saturday. For your country now, I'm WTOL 11 Chief Meteorologist Chris Vickers.

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4: Sir W211 weather forecast. Clear skies overnight with temperatures dropping back into the mid-50s. It'll be a dry, bright, and beautiful start to the day Thursday. It will turn warmer with mostly sunny skies into the afternoon. Highs expected to reach into the mid-80s. Warmer and more humid on Friday. Highs are going to jump into the upper 80s with scattered showers and storms back to the area on Saturday. For your country now, I'm W211 Chief Meteorologist Chris Vickers.

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3: Sir W211 weather forecast. Clear skies overnight with temperatures dropping back into the mid-50s. It'll be a dry, bright, and beautiful start to the day Thursday. It will turn warmer with mostly sunny skies into the afternoon. Highs expected to reach into the mid-80s. Warmer and more humid on Friday. Highs going to jump into the upper 80s with scattered showers and storms back to the area on Saturday. For your country now, I'm W211 Chief Meteorologist Chris Vickers.

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2: Sir WTMLL11 weather forecast. Clear skies overnight with temperatures dropping back into the mid-50s. It'll be a dry, bright, and beautiful start to the day Thursday. It will turn warmer with mostly sunny skies into the afternoon. Highs expected to reach into the mid-80s. Warmer and more humid on Friday. Highs are going to jump into the upper 80s with scattered showers and storms back to the area on Saturday. For your country now, I'm WTMLL11 Chief Meteorologist Chris Vickers.

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3: Is your WTL11 weather forecast. Clear skies on a dry, mild start to the day Thursday. As we go through daybreak, temperatures will be right around the mid-50s. Highs into the afternoon will turn warmer. Mostly sunny skies reaching into the mid-80s. It'll turn both warmer and more humid into the afternoon Friday. Highs should jump into the upper 80s, and the chance of scattered showers and storms will return back to the area on Saturday. For your Country Now, I'm WTL11 Chief Meteorologist Chris Vickers. We'll be right back.

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6: Is your WTOL11 weather forecast. Clear skies on a dry, mild start to the day Thursday. As we go through daybreak, temperatures will be right around the mid-50s. Highs into the afternoon will turn warmer. Mostly sunny skies reaching into the mid-80s. It'll turn both warmer and more humid into the afternoon Friday. Highs should jump into the upper 80s, and the chance of scattered showers and storms will return back to the area on Saturday. For your country now, I'm WTOL11 Chief Meteorologist Chris Vickers. We'll be right back.

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0: We had our first golf winner. 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No, second golf winner. Well, where am I? Your country now, 100.5 WKXA. Good morning, Rex Howard. A little golf clap there. Of course, the Memorial getting underway in Dublin, Jack's tournament. And yesterday we gave away our second round of free golf. 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Don't wait. We will sell out. We will. Coming up, Luke Combs, and we're getting ready for Vet Fest 2, downtown Findlay. Some details soon.
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0: 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Gates open at 3, 4 o'clock, music gets underway. I'll be down there about 4:30, I think. 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So celebrate vets. That's what it's all about. 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
2: Your country weather. Here is your WTOL 11 forecast. Warm summer heat continues with highs into the mid-80s this afternoon. Lots of sunshine for your Thursday. Friday does bring back a few more clouds and just the slightest chance for a pop-up shower or thunderstorm late in the day. A few more isolated thunderstorms possible Saturday, one of our lone chances of rain. For your country now, I'm WTOL 11 meteorologist Ryan Weekman.

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0: right dry in time and make sure it doesn't cause a barn fire. 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
1: Thank you, Ed, for Ag Talk. This is Bill Rice, along with Ed Lentz. Good morning to you.
0: Good morning.
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2: Your WTOL 11 forecast. Warm summer heat continues with highs into the mid-80s this afternoon. Lots of sunshine for your Thursday. Friday does bring back a few more clouds and just the slightest chance for a pop-up shower or thunderstorm late in the day. A few more isolated thunderstorms possible Saturday, one of our lone chances of rain. For your country now, I'm WTOL 11 meteorologist Brian Weekman. 100.

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1: Your WTOL 11 weather. Mostly sunny skies again today with a high in the 80s, partly cloudy tonight, low in the 60s. Your full forecast is on the way. The Findlay-Hancock County Chamber of Commerce Agribusiness Committee and the Hancock County Agriculture Hall of Fame will recognize four individuals for their lasting contributions to local agriculture during the upcoming annual Farmer Share Breakfast. Presented in partnership with Hancock County OSU Extension, the Hancock County Agriculture Hall of Fame honors individuals who have demonstrated outstanding leadership, service, and dedication to agriculture in Hancock County, whether through farming or agriculturally related professions. The recognition celebrates those whose work, community involvement, and commitment to excellence have strengthened agriculture and inspired others throughout the community. See a picture of and learn more about this year's Hancock County Agriculture Hall of Fame inductees in this story on our website.

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0: ONN's Tracy Townsend reporting. The University of Findlay is naming the Davis Street Building in honor of President Emeritus Dr. Catherine Fell and her husband Roger. UF says with President Fell's retirement this summer, many loyal Oilers wanted to celebrate her remarkable impact over 16 years at the university. The building will now be known as the Catherine and Roger Fell Center. President Fell says she and Roger have loved the University of Findlay since their first day here, and they're deeply honored to have their name associated with the university. Remember, you can always get more news online anytime at WKXA.com.
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3: Nearly 40% of Americans admit they've gone on a date just for the free food. That's why I'm launching a dating app called Binge. The new Spider-Man streaming series is earning Nick Cage some of the best reviews of his career. Yeah, they're only sort of bad. Good morning, Rex Howard. Another beautiful sunrise for us today. Sunshine, 85. That's your WTOL 11 weather forecast. Weekman back from vacation. He'll keep us informed. Coming up in things that are trending, a 250 beer recipe is being revived. It was George Washington's historic beer recipe. We'll talk about that after Zach.

0: there will be two versions of this historic beer recipe to pick from.
1: Things that are trending today.
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3: Culture, technology,
1: news,
3: entertainment,
1: lifestyle,
3: music.
0: American Airlines is temporarily grounding six domestic routes between August 5th and October 5th as rising jet fuel prices forced the carrier to trim its schedule. The affected routes include from Los Angeles to Cleveland, Columbus, Pittsburgh, and Washington Dulles, couple from Charlotte to Ontario and Sacramento, and some of the routes having launched or returned as recently as the this year. Together, those markets handled more than 1.4 million local passengers in 2025, but competition, varying demand levels, made them vulnerable to cuts. New York Library. They are reviving George Washington's historic beer recipe to celebrate America's 250th birthday. New York Public Library bringing a piece of history back, this 269-year-old beer recipe written by George Washington. Low-alcohol brew was originally intended for troops when safe drinking water wasn't always available, and is now being produced by Tala Beer Company. Beer fans, you get two options. Washington's beer, made exactly from the original recipe with a stronger molasses flavor, and Liberty Lager, a modernized

0: version for contemporary taste, and the updated lager will be sold at breweries at the brewery's tap room, as well as select restaurants and retail stores. You have to go to New York City for that. 269-year-old beer recipe. There you go. Things that are trending today. Jason Aldean on the way. Country music extras here soon. Carrie Underwood and American Idol winner Hannah Harper sing at the Opry.
1: Hey, y'all. 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When I get to drinkin'. It's about a relationship that I had in the past that after a few Jack and Cokes, I started to paint it with rose-colored glasses.
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0: 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Your WTO11 now weather. Sunny, heating up to 85. WTO11 now weather forecast. We have that here.
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0: Carrie Underwood joined American Idol winner Hannah Harper on stage during her Grand Ole Opry debut. They performed Hannah's original song, String Cheese.

you very much. Here's a clip of Ernest joining Ella Langley for A Loving Life Again at his Stars for Second Harvest Benefit concert. This was this past Tuesday night.

0: Country Music Extra is served up around 6:20 and 9:50 weekdays for you. George Burge is on the way. Also, coming up, it's our WKXA Quest Federal Credit Union Morning Mindbender. 21% of people own one of these, and women are most likely to own than men to own one. 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
9: Here is your WTOL 11 forecast. Warm summer heat continues with highs into the mid-80s this afternoon. Lots of sunshine for your Thursday. Friday does bring back a few more clouds and just the slightest chance for a pop-up shower or thunderstorm late in the day. A few more isolated thunderstorms possible Saturday, one of our lone chances of rain. For your country now, I'm WTOL 11 meteorologist Ryan Weekman.

The Ohio Supreme Court has made a ruling on domestic violence and gun rights. Matt Demchak has that story after Terry Clark. Throwback here from Terry. Girls Lie to Your Country Now, 100.5 WKXA.

0: coming up in about 8 minutes, our morning mindbender. 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
2: The Ohio Supreme Court has made a ruling in regard to domestic violence and gun rights. 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
2: Your WTOL 11 weather. It'll be mostly sunny today with a high in the 80s, partly cloudy tonight, low in the 60s. Your full forecast is coming up. Flag City Honor Flight is preparing for its second mission of the year, its 35th mission overall, when they'll fly 78 veterans, primarily from the Vietnam War era, to Washington, D.C. to visit the memorials built in their honor. Flag City Honor Flight points out that the organization relies on community donations and flight sponsorships to continue their missions. And as a 100% volunteer-led organization, every dollar received goes directly towards honoring and thanking veterans for their service. Get more details about Flag City Honor Flight's upcoming mission, its second of 3 missions this year, in this story on our website. The Ohio Supreme Court has ruled that some people convicted of domestic violence can ask a court to restore their gun rights.
5: The case centers on an Ohio man from Allen County. He pleaded guilty to domestic violence back in 2006 and later asked a court to restore his right to own a firearm.

0: The state's highest court ruled that a federal firearms ban does not automatically prevent someone from seeking relief through Ohio's legal system. The ruling now sends the man's case back to the lower court, where a judge will then decide whether he qualifies to have his gun rights reinstated.
1: Onan's Angela Ann reporting. The Finley Police Department invites families to join them for their annual Bicycle Rodeo, a free community event designed to promote bicycle safety and healthy lifestyles. The Police Department's Bicycle Rodeo will be held Saturday morning beginning at 9 in the parking lot of the Marathon Center for the Performing Arts. Remember, you can always get more news online anytime at WKXA.com.
2: ONN Sports, I'm Buddy Wells. We'll start on the baseball diamond. In New York, Jose Ramirez went 3-for-4 with a solo home run. Kyle Manzardo and Rhys Hoskins also went deep. And the Guardians beat the Yankees 5-4 in the second half of the three-game set last night. Here's Stephen Vogt after the game on his team's offensive performance and the win.
3: Obviously, we're facing some really good pitching here. We knew we were going to, but I was just really proud of our guys at bats. I thought we had a game plan and we stuck to it for the most part. I mean, Garrett Cole's one of the best pitchers in our league. And, we got some mistakes and we didn't miss them. We were ready for them. Some really good swings, some really good at-bats. Really proud of the way we did it.
2: The Guardians will go for the three-game sweep over the Yankees in the Bronx today at 1:35. Slade Ciccone's on the bump in that game for Cleveland. Meanwhile, in Cincinnati, Tony Santion's struggles continued last night as he gave up 3 runs in the top half of the ninth, and the Royals took the rubber match of the three-game set with a 5-2 win over the Redlegs. Cincinnati will be off today before they face the Cardinals for the first of three in St. Louis starting tomorrow night. On the hardwood, Jalen Brunson scored 13 of his game-high 30 points in the fourth quarter, and the Knicks erased a 14-point third-quarter deficit to come from behind and beat the Spurs 105-95 last night in Game 1 of the NBA Finals. New York has now won 12 games in a row in this postseason. Game 2 is in San Antonio tomorrow night. Tip-off is at 8:30. And on the ice, we've got Game 2 of the Stanley Cup Final tonight as the Golden Knights meet the Hurricanes in Raleigh, North Carolina. Face-off is at

0: morning, my vendor time. Your country now, 100.5 WKXA. Rock Howard, good morning. Quest Federal Credit Union, morning, Mindbender. You can find it on our Facebook page. Drop a guess down in the comments. According to a recent survey, 21% of people own one of these. Women are more likely than men to own one. What do you think? I don't know. Makeup cases or things like that. Don't you think? I don't think, no, that's right. Rosie says a sewing machine. Tammy says food processor. Melissa says bidet. Brian says razor. Razor? Possibly. Here, another sewing machine. Top Fan Denny says that. Top Fan Debbie, iron. Top Fan Catherine, a college degree. That's right. Tom said hairdryer. Did we have that one? And Top Fan Raina, a pumice stone or foot buffer. Foot buffer, yes. Didn't know there was such a thing, but I guess so. Foot buffer. Quest Federal Credit Union Morning Mindbender will have the answer a little after 8:35. 21% of people own one of these. Women more likely than men to own one. Let us know on our Facebook page this morning. Dylan Scott is on the way. Also, our dramatic reading from the wonderful Facebook page, Findlay, Ohio, Neighbors Helping Neighbors. And today's dramatic reading titled, Idiots.
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Hometown Heroes, First Responders, we will celebrate a person tomorrow around 7:10. 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

0: 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Rex Howard in a beautiful morning. A little more heat today, 85 with sunshine. WT11 now. Weather forecast is coming up. Time for one of our favorite segments here on the morning show. And we head over to the Facebook page, Findlay, Ohio, Neighbors Helping Neighbors. That's a place where community comes together, ask questions, share advice, and sometimes post things too good not to share with everybody. So, as always, real posts from real people. We give them a dramatic read. This particular dramatic reading titled Idiots. There was somebody who took a photo on an overpass on, overlooking I-75. It was a rainy day, kind of dark. Some people did not have their headlights on. Some people did, and some people did not. So the photo was posted, and comments came through. And this particular dramatic reading titled Idiots. WKXA voice guy Scott Fisher, all yours.
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1: Your WTOL 11 forecast. Warm summer heat continues with highs into the mid 80s this afternoon. Lots of sunshine for your Thursday. Friday does bring back a few more clouds and just the slightest chance for a pop-up shower thunderstorm late in the day. A few more isolated thunderstorms possible Saturday, one of our lone chances of rain. For Your Country Now, I'm WTOL 11 meteorologist Ryan Weekman.

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2: Your WTOL 11 weather. Mostly sunny skies again today with a high in the 80s, partly cloudy tonight, low in the 60s. Your full forecast is on the way. The Findlay-Hancock County Chamber of Commerce Agribusiness Committee and the Hancock County Agriculture Hall of Fame will recognize four individuals for their lasting contributions to local agriculture during the upcoming annual Farmer Share Breakfast. Presented in partnership with Hancock County OSU Extension, the Hancock County Agriculture Hall of Fame honors individuals who have demonstrated outstanding leadership, service, and dedication to agriculture in Hancock County, whether through farming or agriculturally related professions. The recognition celebrates those whose work, community involvement, and commitment to excellence have strengthened agriculture and inspired others throughout the community. See a picture of and learn more about this year's Hancock County Agriculture Hall.

0: of Fame inductees and this story on our website. The annual Ohio School Safety Summit was held this week, bringing together school administrators, safety experts, and law enforcement.
1: The summit focuses on building better emergency management plans, physical security, and mental health resources.
0: ONN's Tracy Townsend reporting. The University of Findlay is naming the Davis Street Building in honor of President Emeritus Dr. Catherine Fell and her husband, Roger. UF says with President Fell's retirement this summer, many loyal Oilers wanted to celebrate her remarkable impact over 16 years at the university. The building will now be known as the Catherine and Roger Fell Center. President Fell says she and Roger have loved the University of Findlay since their first day here, and they're deeply honored to have their name associated with the university. Remember, you can always get more news online anytime at WKXA.com.
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3: Nearly 40% of Americans admit they've gone on a date just for the free food. That's why I'm launching a dating app called Binge. The new Spider-Man streaming series is earning Nick Cage some of the best reviews of his career. Yeah, they're only sort of bad. Good morning, Rex Howard, your WT11 now. Weather forecast, beautiful sunrise. Once again, sunshine, a little warmer today, 85. Coming up in things that are trending, we have some Las Vegas students setting a record for the largest blanket fort. Oh yeah, this thing's huge. I have that after Thomas Rhett, Die Happy Man, Your Country Now, 100.5, WKXA.

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0: A group of Nevada high school students have broken a Guinness World Record by using a classic kid activity. Students from West Career and Technical Academy designed and built a massive blanket fort. Oh, yeah. Covered over 14,000 square feet. Huge. A new feat because Guinness World Records has strict rules. They include that there do be no gaps in the fort larger than 1 inch. The sheets all had to touch the ground and the inside had to be spacious enough for a person to comfortably sit. Volunteers, sponsors helped out to help set the record on the world's largest fort, you know, blanket fort. Oh. Oreo and Wetzel's Pretzels are getting together, and it's Wetzel's Pretzels Oreo Bits, described by the companies as featuring Wetzel's warm, hand-rolled, bite-sized pretzel bits topped with vanilla cream, sprinkled with Oreo cookie crumbles, and finished with mini Oreo cookies. 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I need one right now, or a handful. Anyway, things that are trending today. Coming up, Josh Ross. We'll also check the Northwest Ohio Railroad Preservation. Many, many things going on around our area. 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

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Rex Howard, WTO 11 weather forecast, another great day. A little warmer, summer heat. WTO 11 weather will explain all the sunshine, 85 today. And let's take a look. 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It's out, of course, County Road 99. Trains running on the weekends now, and it's a great time. And one thing happening on Saturday, June 6th, Northwest Ohio Railroad Preservation out on County Road 99, Findlay. 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So a lot of fun. Family is all invited to come out, and lots of train rides and a whole lot more. Rain date, just in case, June 7th on Sunday. So take a look. You can actually take a look at our car show calendar or go over to Northwest Ohio Railroad Preservation. Get some info on what's happening out there on County Road 99. One thing going on today, Hancock County Farmers Market, Marathon Center, that is going on. And speaking of trains, it is the Union Pacific Big Boy Tour. And America's most powerful steam locomotive rolling through Ohio this weekend. And Saturday, it starts out early, I think,

0: 9 o'clock from Fort Wayne, Indiana. Go to Continental, Ohio, around 11:45, and then we'll arrive in Fostoria at 2 o'clock, and it will be there for 15 minutes Sunday up in Bellevue. So yeah, now it's going to return to Fostoria in a big event going on July 14th. So for that, so there you go. A lot of things. 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Ella Langley is on the way. Coming up, it's over on our Facebook page, a chance for you to get interactive, right? And drop a guess on our Quest Federal Credit Union Morning Mindbender. Recent survey, 21% of people own one of these. Women more likely than men to own one. What do you think? Guesses a little after 7:35.
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9: Your WTOL 11 forecast. Warm summer heat continues with highs into the mid-80s this afternoon. Lots of sunshine for your Thursday. Friday does bring back a few more clouds and just the slightest chance for a pop-up shower or thunderstorm late in the day. A few more isolated thunderstorms possible Saturday, one of our lone chances of rain. For your country now, I'm WTOL 11 meteorologist Ryan Weekman.

The Ohio Supreme Court has made a ruling on domestic violence and gun rights. Matt Demchak has that story after a throwback here from Martina. My Baby Loves Me, Your Country Now, 100.5 WKXA. Don't need

0: Morning Mindbender coming up about 7 or so minutes. It's this one here. You can drop a guess in the comments on our Facebook page. We'll have some of those guesses. 21% of people own one of these. Women more likely than men to own one.
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2: The Ohio Supreme Court has made a ruling in regard to domestic violence and gun rights. 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
2: Your WTOL 11 weather. It'll be mostly sunny today with a high in the 80s, partly cloudy tonight, low in the 60s. Your full forecast is coming up. Flag City Honor Flight is preparing for its second mission of the year, its 35th mission overall, when they'll fly 78 veterans, primarily from the Vietnam War era, to Washington, D.C. to visit the memorials built in their honor. Flag City Honor Flight points out that the organization relies on community donations and flight sponsorships to continue their missions. And as a 100% volunteer-led organization, every dollar received goes directly towards honoring and thanking veterans for their service. Get more details about Flag City Honor Flight's upcoming mission, its second of three missions this year, in this story on our website. The Ohio Supreme Court has ruled that some people convicted of domestic violence can ask a court to restore their gun rights.
5: The case centers on an Ohio man from Allen County. He pleaded guilty to domestic violence back in 2006 and later asked a court to restore his right to own a firearm. The state's highest court ruled that a federal firearms ban does not automatically prevent someone from seeking relief through Ohio's legal system. The ruling now sends the man's case back to the lower court, where a judge will then decide whether he qualifies to have his gun rights reinstated.
2: Onan's Angela Ann reporting. The Findlay Police Department invites families to join them for their annual Bicycle Rodeo, a free community event designed to promote bicycle safety and healthy lifestyles. The Police Department's Bicycle Rodeo will be held Saturday morning beginning at 9 in the parking lot of the Marathon Center for the Performing Arts. Remember, you can always get more news online anytime at WKXA.com.
6: ONN Sports, I'm Buddy Wells. We'll start on the baseball diamond. In New York, Jose Ramirez went 3-for-4 with a solo home run. Kyle Manzardo and Rhys Hoskins also went deep. And the Guardians beat the Yankees 5-4 in the second half of the three-game set last night. Here's Stephen Vogt after the game on his team's offensive performance and the win.
7: Obviously, we're facing some really good pitching here. We knew we were going to, but I was just really proud of our guys at bats. I thought we had a game plan and we stuck to it for the most part. I mean, Garrett Cole's one of the best pitchers in our league. And we got some mistakes and we didn't miss them. We were ready for them. Some really good swings, some really good at-bats. Really proud of the way we did it.
6: The Guardians will go for the three-game sweep over the Yankees in the Bronx today at 1:35. Slade Ciccone's on the bump in that game for Cleveland. Meanwhile, in Cincinnati, Tony Santion's struggles continued last night as he gave up 3 runs in the top half of the ninth, and the Royals took the rubber match of the three-game set with a 5-2 win over the Redlegs. Cincinnati will be off today before they face the Cardinals for the first of three in St. Louis starting tomorrow night. On the hardwood, Jalen Brunson scored 13 of his game-high 30 points in the fourth quarter, and the Knicks erased a 14-point third-quarter deficit to come from behind and beat the Spurs 105-95 last night in Game 1 of the NBA Finals. New York has now won 12 games in a row in this postseason. Game 2 is in San Antonio tomorrow night. Tip-off is at 8:30. And on the ice, we've got Game 2 of the Stanley Cup Final tonight as the Golden Knights meet the Hurricanes in Raleigh, North Carolina. Face-off is at 8 o'clock. Vegas leads the series 1-0. For ONN Sports, I'm Buddy Wells.
0: Good morning, Rex Howard. Beautiful sunrise. Yes, sunshine 85 today. That's your WTO11 now weather. Coming up, Morning Mindbender, Quest Federal Credit Union helping out. 21% of people own one of these. Women more likely than men to own one. What do you think? It's after Riley Green, Change My Mind, Your Country Now. 100.5 WKXA.

0: Morning, my Missouri time, your country now, 100.5 WKXA. Rex Howard here, Quest Federal Credit Union, Morning Mindbender. 21% of people own one of these. Women more likely than men to own one. I've been thinking about it, and I think it's a whip. That's what I think. Maybe that's just in our house. But we go over to Facebook. Top fan Shelley, minivans. Uh-huh, yes. Top fan Dave, water pick. Yeah. Top fan Michael says, a housemaid. Top fan Kathy, iron. We've had a couple people, like Ginger's, sewing machine. Jace says, treadmill. Lori, her guess is a chihuahua. Marcia says, a master's degree. Top fan Chrissy, vacuum cleaner. Right. Tammy, food processor, and Melissa says a bidet. Brian says a razor. So some of the great guesses coming in. We'll find out in an hour what the Quest Federal Credit Union Morning Mindbender answer is. According to a recent survey, 21% of people own one of these. Women more likely than men to own one. What do you think? Parmalee is on the way. Also coming up in the good stuff this morning, we have a priest from Detroit becomes a crime fighter. And has a great tagline.
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2: Yes, absolutely. Thanks for having me in, Rex. So yeah, today I want to talk about like what an appropriate amount is to carry for liability coverage. Usually in the state of Ohio, those are written on a split limit. So you have an amount for bodily injury coverage and you have an amount for property damage coverage. And the state requires you to carry bodily injury coverage of $25,000 per person, $50,000 per accident, and then on property damage, $25,000. And that doesn't go very far. Yeah. And we are running into, we're having some clients that are getting hit by other people, and that's what the limits are that they carry. So then we've got to get their own policy involved to help. So what's an appropriate amount? So if your net worth is under $100,000, you should carry limits on the bodily injury of $100,000 per person, $300,000 per accident, and then $100,000 on property damage. If your net worth is over $100,000, you want to consider bumping that up to $250,000 per person, $500,000 per accident on bodily injury, and then $100,000 on property damage. And the cost to do that is very minimal. It doesn't change your premium a whole lot and gives you some added protection. And then if you're a high net worth individual, you should consider throwing in a personal umbrella policy on top of that that gives you another $1 million or $2 million on top of those limits. So it's always good to review that just to make sure you have the appropriate limits. And as healthcare costs go up, it's good to review that.
0: 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Very good. 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

0: 50 years of independence, we reflect not only on our nation's history, but also on the proud contributions of leaders from right here in our area. Jackson Edward Betts, born in Findlay in 1904, graduated from Kenyon College and Yale Law School and was admitted to the bar in 1930, where he soon became the Hancock County prosecuting attorney. He was then elected to the Ohio House of Representatives and later to the U.S. House representing Ohio's 8th Congressional District. Betts returned to Findlay, where he was an acting judge on the city's municipal court from 1981 to 1989. 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

0: to have a priest from Detroit becomes a crime fighter and has a great tagline to go along with it. 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Rex Howard, good morning. Sunshine, 85. WTO11 now. Weather forecast is heating up. We'll have it for you.
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0: A French priest ran down an 18-year-old suspect who was accused of stealing a car before crashing it outside of St. Joseph Shrine in Detroit. Reverend Cannon was in his clerical attire when he saw the guy running from the scene, so he kicked into crime fighter mode, gave chase, held the guy down until police arrived. Here he is with his story and his awesome tagline.
2: Grabbed him, put him down. He was resisting a lot, trying to run away, definitely. And I had to, unfortunately, give him a few punches and hurt my hand a little bit. Nothing major, but making sure that there was no threat, since I didn't know if he had a gun, if he had a weapon. It was definitely suspicious behavior. And as soon as I had the police officers take care of this gentleman, I rushed back to the lady, make sure she needed the anointing of the six, blessing or something. I was there, too, with the medics. Had to do my prayers as usual and have dinner with the community.
3: Wow. Just another day.
2: Just another day in the D.
0: Another day in the D. There you go. Reverend Cannon to the rescue, crime fighter. That's right. And the good stuff. Thanks to TJD Industrial Services.

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13: Your WTOL 11 forecast. Warm summer heat continues with highs into the mid-80s this afternoon. Lots of sunshine for your Thursday. Friday does bring back a few more clouds and just the slightest chance for a pop-up shower or thunderstorm late in the day. A few more isolated thunderstorms possible Saturday, one of our lone chances of rain. For your country now, I'm WTOL 11 meteorologist Ryan Weekman.
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1: The inductees into the Hancock County Agriculture Hall of Fame will be recognized at an upcoming event. 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
1: WTOL 11 weather. Mostly sunny skies again today with a high in the 80s, partly cloudy tonight, low in the 60s. Your full forecast is on the way. The Findlay-Hancock County Chamber of Commerce Agribusiness Committee and the Hancock County Agriculture Hall of Fame will recognize four individuals for their lasting contributions to local agriculture during the upcoming annual Farmer Share Breakfast. Presented in partnership with Hancock County OSU Extension, the Hancock County Agriculture Hall of Fame honors individuals who have demonstrated outstanding leadership, service, and dedication to agriculture in Hancock County, whether through farming or agriculturally related professions. The recognition celebrates those whose work, community involvement, and commitment to excellence have strengthened agriculture and inspired others throughout the community. See a picture of and learn more about this year's Hancock County Agriculture Hall of Fame inductees in this story on our website. The annual Ohio School Safety Summit was held this week, bringing together school administrators, safety experts, and law enforcement.
3: The summit focuses on building better emergency management plans, physical security, and mental health resources.
1: ONN's Tracy Townsend reporting. The University of Findlay is naming the Davis Street Building in honor of President Emeritus Dr. Catherine Fell and her husband, Roger. UF says with President Fell's retirement this summer, many loyal Oilers wanted to celebrate her remarkable impact over 16 years at the university. The building will now be known as the Catherine and Roger Fell Center. President Fell says she and Roger have loved the University of Findlay since their first day here, and they're deeply honored to have their name associated with the university. Remember, you can always get more news online anytime at WKXA.com.
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4: Nearly 40% of Americans admit they've gone on a date just for the free food. That's why I'm launching a dating app called Binge. The new Spider-Man streaming series is earning Nick Cage some of the best reviews of his career. Yeah, they're only sort of bad. Good morning, Rex Howard, WTO11. Now, weather forecast sunny, and we're heating up today, 85. It's one of our favorite segments on the morning show, dramatic reading from the Facebook page, Findlay, Ohio Neighbors Helping Neighbors Will Have It. It's titled Idiots this morning after Eric Church, Heart on Fire on Your Country Now, 100.5 WKXA.

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Rex Howard, good morning. Time for one of our favorite segments on the morning show, Dramatic Reading, from the Facebook page, Findlay, Ohio, Neighbors Helping Neighbors, which is a place where community comes together, ask questions, share advice, sometimes things too good not to share. As we do on the radio, we give it a dramatic read from a real post, from a real people. This particular dramatic reading is titled Idiot. And this was somebody took a photo of, I think it was on an overpass overlooking, I'm guessing, I-75. It was during a rainy time of the day and kind of dark. Most of the cars had their lights on, but there were a couple in this photo, cars that did not have their headlights on. What's going on there? Huh? So there were a lot of comments. Our dramatic reading, keep that in mind. Dramatic reading is titled Idiot.

0: And here it is. WKXA voice guy Scott Fisher, all yours.
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0: Officer Cluck is here for duty. Your country now. 100.5 WKXA. Rex Howard, good morning. W211 now. Weather heating up. Some summer heat today. 85 with the sunshine. We'll give you some details here soon. We have a story about a chicken becomes a police officer. Do we have some chicken music or a song or something? I think we do here. There you go. Officer Cluck is here for duty. Bethel Park Police in Pennsylvania hired a chicken as a temporary companion after a humorous incident in which the chicken blocked traffic and was indecisive about crossing the road. The chicken was safely detained, brought back to the police station where it was jokingly interrogated, claimed to be directing traffic rather than blocking it. Chicken named Lieutenant McQuail is now supervising the police department dispatch center until it can be returned to its original home. The police department humorously stated that if anyone is missing a Plymouth Rock variety chicken, they can also call the station where the chicken will be answering the phone and probably singing this song. There you go. Officer Cluck. Coming up, Luke Combs, and don't forget birthdays, anniversaries. You can email us, birthdays@WKXA.com, or call the now line, 419-425-4487. We'll get one person in for the drawing tomorrow. We'll have for the gift card we'll give away from Campus Poly Ice. Celebrity birthdays, we have an actress, you know, from By the Sea, The Tourist. She turns 51, we'll tell you who, about 8:50 this morning.
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10: Your WTOL 11 forecast. Warm summer heat continues with highs into the mid-80s this afternoon. Lots of sunshine for your Thursday. Friday does bring back a few more clouds and just the slightest chance for a pop-up shower or thunderstorm late in the day. A few more isolated thunderstorms possible Saturday, one of our lone chances of rain. For your country now, I'm WTOL 11 meteorologist Ryan Weekman.

Supreme Court has made a ruling on domestic violence and gun rights. Matt Demchek has the story, and that's after a throwback from Toby Keith. You ain't much fun. Your country now, 100.5 WKXA. Good morning.

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0: sunny today with a high in the 80s, partly cloudy tonight, low in the 60s. Your full forecast is coming up. Flag City Honor Flight is preparing for its second mission of the year, its 35th mission overall, when they'll fly 78 veterans, primarily from the Vietnam War era, to Washington, D.C. to visit the memorials built in their honor. Flag City Honor Flight points out that the organization relies on community donations and flight sponsorships to continue their missions. And as a 100% volunteer-led organization, every dollar received goes directly towards honoring and thanking veterans for their service. Get more details about Flag City Honor Flight's upcoming mission, its second of three missions this year, in this story on our website. The Ohio Supreme Court has ruled that some people convicted of domestic violence can ask a court to restore their gun rights.
1: The case centers on an Ohio man from Allen County. He pleaded guilty to domestic violence back in 2006 and later asked a court to restore his right to own a firearm. The state's highest court ruled that a federal firearms ban does not automatically prevent someone from seeking relief through Ohio's legal system. The ruling now sends the man's case back to the lower court, where a judge will then decide whether he qualifies to have his gun rights reinstated.
0: ONN's Angela Ann reporting. The Finley Police Department invites families to join them for their annual Bicycle Rodeo, a free community event designed to promote bicycle safety and healthy lifestyles. The police department's Bicycle Rodeo will be held Saturday morning beginning at 9 in the parking lot of the Marathon Center for the Performing Arts. Remember, you can always get more news online anytime at WKXA.com.
2: ONN Sports, I'm Buddy Wells. We'll start on the baseball diamond. In New York, Jose Ramirez went 3-for-4 with a solo home run. Kyle Manzardo and Rhys Hoskins also went deep. And the Guardians beat the Yankees 5-4 in the second half of the three-game set last night. Here's Stephen Vogt after the game on his team's offensive performance and the win.
3: Obviously, we're facing some really good pitching here. We knew we were going to, but I was just really proud of our guys at bats. I thought we had a game plan and we stuck to it for the most part. I mean, Garrett Cole's one of the best pitchers in our league. And we got some mistakes and we didn't miss them. We were ready for them. Some really good swings, some really good at-bats. Really proud of the way we did it.
2: The Guardians will go for the three-game sweep over the Yankees in the Bronx today at 1:35. Slade Ciccone's on the bump in that game for Cleveland. Meanwhile, in Cincinnati, Tony Santion's struggles continued last night as he gave up three runs in the top half of the ninth, and the Royals took the rubber match of the three-game set with a 5-2 win over the Redlegs. Cincinnati will be off today before they face the Cardinals for the first of three in St. Louis starting tomorrow night. On the hardwood, Jalen Brunson scored 13 of his game-high 30 points in the fourth quarter, and the Knicks erased a 14-point third-quarter deficit to come from behind and beat the Spurs 105-95 last night in Game 1 of the NBA Finals. New York has now won 12 games in a row in this postseason. Game 2 is in San Antonio tomorrow night. Tip-off is at 8:30. And on the ice, we've got Game 2 of the Stanley Cup Final tonight as the Golden Knights meet the Hurricanes in Raleigh, North Carolina. Face-off is at 8 o'clock. Vegas leads the series 1-0. For ONN Sports, I'm Buddy Wells.
4: Good morning, Rex Howard, WTO11. Now, weather. Summer heat today, sunny, 85. Quest Federal Credit Union Morning Mind Bender answer reveal on this one. 21% of people own one of these, and women are more likely than men to own one. After Morgan Wallen, don't we? 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

0: Morning Mindbender, answer reveal, your country now, 100.5 WKXA. It's Rex Howard, where our Quest Federal Credit Union Morning Mindbender been over on our WKXA Facebook page this morning. In a recent survey, 21% of people own one of these, and women are more likely than men to own one. I said a whip, but that's just our house, I guess, Ashley. Over on Facebook now, we have Kelly said a boat. Leon, sports car. Okay. Top fan Judy, smartwatch. Top fan Daphne, espresso machine. Top fan Sandy, house. Becky says cats. And top fan Shelly said minivans. So there you go. Some of them are great guesses that came in. According to a recent survey, 21% of people own one of these, and women are more likely than men to own a houseplant. That was our answer, houseplant, this morning. So thanks for playing along. Quest Federal Credit Union Morning Mindbender. Last chance to get birthdays, anniversaries in here this morning. 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And we'll get somebody qualified for the gift card to Campus Poly Eyes. We'll give that away tomorrow. And our celebrity birthdays, we have an actress, you know, from By the Sea and The Tourist. This actress turns 51 today. We'll tell you who coming up.
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0: We have an actress you know by The Sea, The Tourist. She's turning 51 today. Coming up, celebrity birthdays. 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Rex Howard, where your WTO11 weather forecast has some summer heat. 85 with the sunshine. Details soon.
1: Happy birthday!
0: Here we go. It is June 4th, 2026. And let's slide over to our celebrity birthdays. American actress, film director, screenwriter, author Angelina Jolie is 51 today. You know her from movies like Hackers, Girl Interrupted, By the Sea. And here's a clip from the movie Magnificent Mistress of Evil.
2: Philip asked me to marry him.
3: Poor thing. He'll recover.
2: My answer was yes.
3: No.
2: Yes.
3: No.
2: I wasn't really asking.
3: Nor was I.
2: What's next? You'll turn him into a goat.
0: Angelina Jolie, 51 today. Bruce Dern is 90. One of the Hardy Boys, Parker Stevenson, is 74. Keith David is 70. Michelle Phillips from Mamas and Papas, 82. Today, Anthony Braxton, jazz saxophonist, is 81. El DeBarge is 65. Can you believe there? And I think that's about it. Celebrity birthdays. Let's go over to our local celebrities. And we say happy birthday to Brad Hildebrand, 91 today. And Everly Kern is 6 from Findlay. Happy birthday. 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We're going to give away a wonderful gift card from Campus Poly Eyes tomorrow out of all of our qualifiers. And today, happy birthday. Congratulations to Everly Kern, 6 years old from Findlay. 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
1: Your WTOL 11 forecast. Warm summer heat continues with highs into the mid-80s this afternoon. Lots of sunshine for your Thursday. Friday does bring back a few more clouds and just the slightest chance for a pop-up shower or thunderstorm late in the day. A few more isolated thunderstorms possible Saturday, one of our lone chances of rain. For your country now, I'm WTOL 11 meteorologist Ryan Weekman.

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Community Day in Findlay is coming up a week from tomorrow. I'll set up the morning show at Legacy Country Corner. Head over to the Fern. Yeah, Fern Cafe on Sandusky. We get to talk to folks like Findlay Mayor Christina Mern, Findlay City Councilman, first-year Councilman B.J. Preston. So just to name a few, and a lot of other folks on Community Day in Findlay. Week from Friday, Nate Smith's WKXL.

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0: Ovens with glass doors have been exploding. What's going on? 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Good morning. WTO11 weather heating up here. Sunshine 85 today. Get you the details soon. A consumer rights organization has issued a safety alert after more than 400 cases of exploding glass doors on electric and gas ovens. Reported to the commission in just 15 months, more than 40 injuries in this. And in involving exploding glass between January 2025 and March of 2026, with the issue appearing to affect models from a range of manufacturers. So the problem usually occurs in used models that are typically 4 to 6 years old, often long after their warranties have expired. Many allege the glass in the oven door shattered without warning. Incidents reported in ovens that are switched off as well as in ones that have just been used for cooking. Samsung is the only company concerned that offers free repairs to address the issue, even if the warranty of the device in question has expired. Wow, crazy. That's what we need. That was some meatloaf there, Grandma. Exploded. The door exploded. Crazy. Crazy. Coming up, WTO11 weather, Chase Matthew, and Ernest joins Ella Langley for a song called Loving Life Again.
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2: Your country weather. Here is your WTOL 11 forecast. Warm summer heat continues with highs into the mid-80s this afternoon. Lots of sunshine for your Thursday. Friday does bring back a few more clouds and just the slightest chance for a pop-up shower or thunderstorm late in the day. A few more isolated thunderstorms possible Saturday, one of our lone chances of rain. For your country now, I'm WTOL 11 meteorologist Ryan Weekman.

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0: 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Rex Howard, good morning. WTO11 weather forecast, some sunshine and heat today, 85. 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
0: Shania Twain biopic is officially in the works at Sony Pictures. Shania will focus on the 5-time Grammy Award winner. Had an era defining hits, including Man, I Feel Like a Woman, Don't Impress Me Much, and others. Gone on to sell more than 100 million albums worldwide, making her the top-selling female country pop artist of all time. The project and details kind of under wraps yet on that, but it's going to happen. We have a clip of Ernest joined Ella Langley as for Loving Life Again at his Stars for Second Harvest benefit. It was a concert held Tuesday night. A little bit of that for you this morning.

0: There's Ernest joining Ella Langley, Loving Life Again, and his Stars for Second Harvest Benefit Concert Tuesday night. Got your music extras served up weekdays, 6:20, 9:50. Enjoy this wonderful Thursday. Back tomorrow early, 5 a.m. Tomorrow morning. Russell Dickerson and Big Dave in next.
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12: Your WTOL 11 forecast. Warm summer heat continues with highs into the mid-80s this afternoon. Lots of sunshine for your Thursday. Friday does bring back a few more clouds and just the slightest chance for a pop-up shower or thunderstorm late in the day. A few more isolated thunderstorms possible Saturday, one of our lone chances of rain. For your country now, I'm WTOL 11 meteorologist Ryan Weekman.

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Carry on from Kenny Chesney on Your Country Now, 100.5 WKXA. It's Big Dave. Happy Thursday. Beautiful out there, man. Getting set for a big weekend, too. We'll check it out for you in a couple of minutes. Plus, Luke Combs, Tyler Hubbard, and Megan Maroney on the way.

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3: Your country weather. Here is your WTOL 11 forecast. Warm summer heat continues with highs into the mid-80s this afternoon. Lots of sunshine for your Thursday. Friday does bring back a few more clouds and just the slightest chance for a pop-up shower or thunderstorm late in the day. A few more isolated thunderstorms possible Saturday, one of our lone chances of rain. For your country now, I'm WTOL 11 meteorologist Ryan Weekman.

0: As America celebrates 250 years of independence, we reflect not only on our nation's history, but also on the proud contributions of leaders from right here in our area. Jackson Edward Betts, born in Findlay in 1904, graduated from Kenyon College and Yale Law School and was admitted to the bar in 1930, where he soon became the Hancock County prosecuting attorney. He was then elected to the Ohio House of Representatives and later to the U.S. House representing Ohio's 8th Congressional District. Betts returned to Findlay, where he was an acting judge on the city's municipal court from 1981 to 1989. 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
5: Here is your WTOL 11 forecast. Warm summer heat continues with highs into the mid-80s this afternoon. Lots of sunshine for your Thursday. Friday does bring back a few more clouds and just the slightest chance for a pop-up shower or thunderstorm late in the day. A few more isolated thunderstorms possible Saturday, one of our lone chances of rain. For your country now, I'm WTOL 11 meteorologist Ryan Weekman.
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Here's Change My Mind.

0: 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And the next one. And the next one. 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

Oh boy, beer in Mexico sounds pretty awesome. My favorite chair, right over the end of the earth in Cabo San Lucas. I could go for that, man. That's Kenny Chesney on Your Country Now, 100.5 WKXA with Tucker Wetmore. Here's Brunette.

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0: World on Fire from Nate Smith on Your Country Now, 100.5 WKXA. It's Big Dave. Well, when I think big boy, usually I think sandwich, but that's going to be a little bit different coming up this weekend. I'll tell you what big boy means for those of you that are in Fostoria or want to be this weekend, right after an update on news headlines from the WKXA newsroom.
1: I'm Jay Fox on the Ohio News Network. In Cleveland, it has been more than a decade since the death of Tamir Rice shook the nation. And now a gun-shaped novelty lighter has a Cuyahoga County Council member pushing for change. Council member Michael J. Hauser, Cuyahoga County District 10, comments on the Tamir Rice Act.
2: Can't imagine if one of our youth or our children were walking down the street holding this. They do create pink guns, yellow guns, red guns. And so we don't want the mistake to ever happen again, especially here in Cleveland and Cuyahoga County. And so we can use the unfortunate incident of what happened to Tamir Rice as a way to save other lives.
1: The Toledo Humane Society is caring for dozens of dogs rescued from what officials described as deplorable living conditions after a recent animal cruelty investigation. Tatiana Cash of ONN affiliate WTOL-TV has details.
3: Cruelty officers removed 39 dogs from one home last month. Most of the animals arrived severely matted, infested with fleas and suffering from dehydration. Since then, staff members have provided medical care, grooming, and behavioral rehabilitation. The dogs are already showing signs of recovery despite the conditions they endured. No information about possible charges.
1: In southeast Ohio, a failing city sewer line could cost the city of Marietta more than $200,000 to repair. City Council meets tonight at 7:30 to make that decision. For the Ohio News Network, I'm Jay Fox.
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7: 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I'm Ty Higgins. 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He's my guest for the latest Cab Cam.
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7: 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Corn lower by 7.25 to 8, the beans dropping 21 to 23, and wheat down by 3 to 4. For the Ohio AgNet, I'm Ty Higgins reporting. We'll see you down the road.

0: Corn lower by 7.25 to 8. The beans dropping 21 to 23, and wheat down by 3 to 4. For the Ohio AgNet, I'm Ty Higgins reporting. We'll see you down the road.
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9: Is your WTOL 11 forecast. Warm summer heat continues with highs into the mid-80s this afternoon. Lots of sunshine for your Thursday. Friday does bring back a few more clouds and just the slightest chance for a pop-up shower thunderstorm late in the day. A few more isolated thunderstorms possible Saturday, one of our lone chances of rain. For your country now, I'm WTOL 11 meteorologist Ryan Weekman.

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0: Is Don't Weave from Morgan Wallen on Your Country Now, 100.5 WKXA. It's Big Dave. Listen to some of these stats. 762,000 pounds, 132 feet long, 16 feet tall, 11 feet wide. That is the Union Pacific Big Boy locomotive, built between 1941 and 1944. And with the tender, by the way, it's 1,200 pounds. And it's going to be steaming through Northwest Ohio this weekend. If you have a chance to see it, it's really, it's going to be something special. They're calling for tens of thousands of people in Fostoria to see this thing. And it's only going to be in town for like 20 minutes. And there'll be a whole motorcade of cars, train and rail fans following it through Northwest Ohio over by like Continental, through Macomb, through Van Buren, that whole area. Then on its way over to Arcadia and Fostoria for the rail show, for the showing at the rail yard for a Saturday afternoon. If you need to be in any of those areas, be prepared to wait for a while, because this is a really big draw for a lot of people. And it's only going to be in town for a little while on Saturday, but then in a little bit later on this summer, it'll be on display for several hours. We'll get you details on that soon, but I'm sure you'll see more about that following whatever social media you frequent. Ella Langley, Corey Kent, and Co Wetzel coming up too. We'll do one from Luke Combs next.
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7: Your country weather. Here is your WTOL 11 forecast. Dry and warm into the evening hours for tonight. Friday is looking to be likely another dry day, just an isolated chance for a late day pop-up thunderstorm. Better chances for rain will exist on Saturday with a morning round possible, a little better chance in the afternoon. For your country now, I'm WTOL 11 meteorologist Brian Weekman.

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0: lunch at your desk? 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
7: Your WTOL 11 forecast, dry and warm into the evening hours for tonight. Friday is looking to be likely another dry day, just an isolated chance for a late day pop-up thunderstorm. Better chances for rain will exist on Saturday with a morning round possible, a little better chance in the afternoon. For Your Country Now, I'm WTOL 11 meteorologist Brian Weekman.

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And you still talk about that moon that I can't recall. But God, I saw all I needed to.

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0: 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We roll on with Tyler Hubbard, Jordan Davis, and Russell Dickerson next.
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5: Severe weather warning. Heavy rains are approaching. Let's get an update from our field reporter in Wheatville. Gary, how you doing out there?
6: Actually, pretty great. Storms rolling in, but these wheat fields are protected with Spherex fungicide, so not much to report on out here. Back to you, Ted.
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3: Your country weather. Here is your WTOL 11 forecast. Dry and warm into the evening hours for tonight. Friday is looking to be likely another dry day, just an isolated chance for a late day pop-up thunderstorm. Better chances for rain will exist on Saturday, with a morning round possible, a little better chance in the afternoon. For your country now, I'm WTOL 11 meteorologist Brian Weekman.

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0: You from Luke Combs on Your Country Now, 100.5 WKXA. It's Big Dave out of here for today. Jay Harris is in here next. I'll see you back right here tomorrow starting at 10, right after Rex in the Morning Show on 100.5 WKXA.
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5: Your country weather. Here is your WTOL 11 forecast. Dry and warm into the evening hours for tonight. Friday is looking to be likely another dry day, just an isolated chance for a late day pop-up thunderstorm. Better chances for rain will exist on Saturday with a morning round possible, a little better chance in the afternoon. For your country now, I'm WTOL 11 meteorologist Brian Weekman.

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0: 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And you can too. Justin Moore and Dierks Bentley and Kane Brown on the way. And, of course, the WTOL 11 weather forecast.
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1: Your WTO Well 11 forecast, dry and warm into the evening hours for tonight. Friday is looking to be likely another dry day, just an isolated chance for a late day pop-up thunderstorm. Better chances for rain will exist on Saturday with a morning round possible, a little better chance in the afternoon. For your country now, I'm WTO Well 11 meteorologist Brian Weekman.

Chris Jansen, your country now, 100.5 WKXA. It's Jay. Did you know today is National Cheese Day? 52% of us self-identify as cheese obsessed. Everybody loves cheese. Wyoming is the most cheese enthusiastic state, which you would have thought it would be like Wisconsin because of Green Bay and the the Packers and the cheeseheads. And the most popular types of cheese in the U.S. are cheddar and mozzarella. So now you're all caught up with everything cheese for National Cheese Day. Easton Corbin and Billy Currington on the way next.

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Roar Country Now, 100.5 WKXA, it's Jay. So, on a scale of 1 to 10, how much do you think luck plays in somebody's life? On a scale of 1 to 10. We'll talk about that after Riley Green. You sure?

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It's Jay. So everybody experiences different degrees of good and bad luck regularly. But is your life dictated more by the stuff you can't control or the things that you do control? A new poll came out and asked, on a scale of 1 to 10, how much do you think luck plays in somebody's life? The top answer, 6 or 7. So apparently the people in this poll think that luck plays a fairly significant role in people's lives. I am not lucky. I can tell you that right now. Believe me. I know there's people that are way luckier than me. I am not one of those. What about you? Chase Matthew is around the corner. So is the WTOL 11 weather forecast. Spring.

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1: Here is your WTOL 11 forecast. Dry and warm into the evening hours for tonight. Friday is looking to be likely another dry day, just an isolated chance for a late day pop-up thunderstorm. Better chances for rain will exist on Saturday with a morning round possible, a little better chance in the afternoon. For your country now, I'm WTOL 11 meteorologist Brian Weekman.

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Now, 100.5 WKXA, so we've got one more really nice day before we get back to a chance of rain. We'll talk more about that after new stuff from Graylin James, Water at a Wedding.

0: Waylon James, Your Country Now, 100.5 WKXA. It's Jay. So tomorrow is going to be just like today, weather-wise. Beautiful sunshine. In fact, tomorrow is even going to be warmer than it is today. But we do have a chance of rain coming in on Friday in the overnight into Saturday morning. WTOL 11 weather forecast is going to touch on that. That's on the way. So is Shaboozy and Jelly Roll and Luke Combs.
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9: 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July corn's closing in today down 7 cents at 424.5. September corn's down 7.5 at 432.75. July soybeans are down 24.5 at 1129.5. August soybeans down 25.75 at 1132.5. July wheat's down 5.5 at 581.

0: and three quarters. September wheat also down 5.5 at 5.95 1/4. And June live cattle are up 2.55 at 2.49.17. 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
3: Your country weather. Here is your WTOL 11 forecast. Dry and warm into the evening hours for tonight. Friday is looking to be likely another dry day, just an isolated chance for a late day pop-up thunderstorm. Better chances for rain will exist on Saturday with a morning round possible, a little better chance in the afternoon. For your country now, I'm WTOL 11 meteorologist Ryan Weekman.

Your Country Now, 100.5 WKXA. It's Jay. So why is Ford recalling almost 420,000 vehicles? And is your vehicle on the list? We'll talk more about that after George Burge and Luke Bryan. I threw

0: George Burge and Luke Bryan, your country now, 100.5 WKXA. So Ford is recalling about 420,000 vehicles, including certain Ford Expedition and Lincoln Navigator models from 2018 through 2022. It's due to a seatbelt issue that could result in injury in a crash. Vehicle owners will be notified by mail, and you can have your front seatbelt retractors inspected and, if needed, replaced for free at Ford or Lincoln dealers. On the way, Cole Swindell and Alan Jackson.
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Alan Jackson, your country now, 100.5 WKXA. It's Jay. 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The 14th annual WKXA Charity Golf Scramble presented by Ohio Logistics. 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Morgan Wallen. Wouldn't trade

0: Tyler Hubbard, your country now, 100.5 WKXA. It's Jay. So the 14th annual WKXA Charity Golf Scramble presented by Ohio Logistics. 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The date is Sunday, September 13th at Hillcrest. Now get signed up, and you want to do that sooner than later because it pretty much always sells out. Okay, we are raising money this year for Family Resource Center, and we've gotten together with Hillcrest, Blanchard Valley Health System, Pride Transportation, Finley Chrysler, Clear Choice Exteriors, and Durbin Livestock to put on the Charity Golf Scramble this year. 14th annual, once again, September 13th. That's a Sunday. Get your foursome signed up now at WKXA.com. Thomas Rhett is around the corner. So is the WTOL 11 weather forecast.
1: I'm Kate Burdett on the Ohio News Network. In Northwest Ohio, a second arrest has been made in the case of a fight that disrupted an elementary school graduation last month. Heather Pauloff from ONN affiliate WTOL-TV in Toledo reports.
2: Toledo police arrested 18-year-old Caden Craig in connection with the May 27th incident at Pickett Academy. Investigators say Craig assaulted two people during the altercation, which involved multiple individuals and family members. Police identified Craig using surveillance video and charged him with assault on a teacher and disrupting a school activity.
1: Cincinnati-based Kroger has settled with the feds over alleged violations of the Clean Air Act. ONN's Jared Allen explains.
3: Kroger has pledged to spend $100 million over the next 3 years to reduce coolant leaks from refrigerators in its stores. Those are said to have leaked coolant called R22, and scientists say that depletes the ozone layer. The Department of Justice accuses Kroger of failing to maintain adequate refrigeration service records. The Cincinnati Inquirer reports Kroger is not commenting yet.
1: And the Ohio State Senate voted to unanimously pass the $3.7 billion capital budget. The budget would fund construction and maintenance projects across the state over the next 2 years. For more state news, visit onnradio.com. I'm Kate Burdett on the Ohio News Network.

0: 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For more state news, visit onnradio.com. I'm Kate Burdett on the Ohio News Network.
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1: Your WTOL 11 forecast, dry and warm into the evening hours for tonight. Friday is looking to be likely another dry day, just an isolated chance for a late day pop-up thunderstorm. Better chances for rain will exist on Saturday with a morning round possible, a little better chance in the afternoon. For Your Country Now, I'm WTOL 11 meteorologist Ryan Weekly.

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Your Country Now, 100.5 WKXA. It's Jay. So if you missed Megan Maroney on the kickoff of her Cloud 9 tour in Columbus on May 29th, you've got another shot to see her in the area. She's going to be at Little Caesars Arena in Detroit. The date on that is August 18th. Beautiful things. Here's Megan, WKXA.

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0: Zach John King, your country now, 100.5 WKXA. It's Jay. Flag City Honor Flights. Next trip to Washington, D.C. is coming up real soon. In fact, it's this coming Tuesday, June 9th. 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
0: As America celebrates 250 years of independence, we reflect not only on our nation's history, but also on the proud contributions of leaders from right here in our area. Jackson Edward Betts, born in Findlay in 1904, graduated from Kenyon College and Yale Law School and was admitted to the bar in 1930, where he soon became the Hancock County prosecuting attorney. He was then elected to the Ohio House of Representatives and later to the U.S. House representing Ohio's 8th Congressional District. Betts returned to Findlay, where he was an acting judge on the city's municipal court from 1981 to 1989. 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
3: Your WTO Well 11 forecast, dry and warm into the evening hours for tonight. Friday is looking to be likely another dry day, just an isolated chance for a late day pop-up thunderstorm. Better chances for rain will exist on Saturday with a morning round possible, a little better chance in the afternoon. For Your Country Now, I'm WTO Well 11 meteorologist Brian Weekman.

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Hey, the first rally in the alley of the season is not that far away. I'll tell you when that is after Bailey Zimmerman. Chevy Silverado

0: Your Country Now, 100.5 WKXA. So the first rally in the alley of the year, which is in Latham Courtyard, downtown Findlay, Friday nights between 5 and 8, good way to kick off the weekend, is next Friday. Not tomorrow, but next Friday, June 12th. The band is Spoiled Rotten, snacks provided by Main Street Deli. That is the first rally in the alley of the season. Brooks and Dunn and Scotty McCreary on the way next.
1: All right. 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And this is my new song, Country and She Knows It.
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0: Jason Aldean, your country now, 100.5 WKXA. It's Jay, and it's about time to head on home. Sounds like a plan, doesn't it? Luke Combs is around the corner, so is the WTOL 11 weather forecast.
1: I'm Kate Burdett on the Ohio News Network. The final suspect in a gas station shooting in Cleveland last fall has now been arrested. Dave Chudowski of ONN affiliate WKYC-TV has details.
2: U.S. Marshals arrested 31-year-old Frankie Hairston yesterday morning at a home on East 71st Street. Investigators say he was involved in the October 2025 shooting at the Sunoco on Fleet Avenue that left two men dead and two others injured. Hairston is facing murder and involuntary manslaughter charges. He's currently being held in the Cuyahoga County Jail.
1: In Southwest Ohio, a man has been sentenced in Butler County for stabbing a sheriff's deputy. ONN's Brianna Albizu has more.
3: Judge Gregory Howard sentenced 42-year-old Philip Lovely to an indefinite term of 8 to 12 years in prison after his guilty plea to attempted aggravated murder and arson. The plea and sentence come from a February incident where Butler County Sheriff's Deputy Mike Farthing responded to a vehicle fire, which was purposely set by Lovely to ambush authorities. Lovely stabbed Farthing in the back, but the deputy survived, fought back, and held Lovely at gunpoint until backup arrived.
1: Mentor and Lorraine are among the Northeast Ohio communities receiving new funding from Norfolk Southern. The railroad's grant program is sending local organizations more than $37,000 to help with safety responses. I'm Kate Burdett on the Ohio News Network.

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9: Your country weather. Here is your WTOL 11 forecast. Dry and warm into the evening hours for tonight. Friday is looking to be likely another dry day, just an isolated chance for a late day pop-up thunderstorm. Better chances for rain will exist on Saturday with a morning round possible, a little better chance in the afternoon. For your country now, I'm WTOL 11 meteorologist Brian Weekman.

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1: Dustin Lynch, Your Country Now, 100.5 WKXA, taking a look at celebrity birthdays for June 4th. Hey, if you've got a birthday today, happy birthday. You share your birthday with Academy Award-winning actress Angelina Jolie. She is 51 today. A member of the iconic folk rock band The Mamas and Papas, Michelle Phillips, is 82. And Noah Wyle, who of course played Dr. John Carter on ER, and now he plays Dr. Michael Rabinowitz, who is better known as Dr. Robbie on HBO's The Pitt. Noah Wyle is 55 today. Russell Dickerson and Low Cash up next.
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5: Here is your WTO Well 11 forecast. Dry and warm into the evening hours for tonight. Friday is looking to be likely another dry day, just an isolated chance for a late day pop-up thunderstorm. Better chances for rain will exist on Saturday with a morning round possible, a little better chance in the afternoon. For your country now, I'm WTOL 11 meteorologist Brian Weekman.

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Hey, if you're a soccer fan, one of the biggest sporting events in the world, the World Cup, begins next Thursday. We'll talk more about that after Ella Langley and Morgan Wallen.

0: Your Country Now, 100.5 WKXA. So even if you're not a soccer fan, one of the biggest sporting events in the world, the World Cup, begins next Thursday, June 11th. Mexico is playing South Africa. That's at 3 o'clock in the afternoon. And then South Korea plays Czechia at 10 o'clock on Thursday night. You can watch both of those on Fox Sports 1 and Peacock. Kenny Chesney and Travis Tritt around the corner for you.
1: 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Embracing that wave of life and seeing where it takes you. Y'all ride it with me. This one's easy to love. 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
2: I'm Kate Burdett on the Ohio News Network. A police chase ended on Cleveland's east side with the suspect's death. Danita Harris of ONN affiliate WKYC-TV has the story.
3: Her police pursuit ended with a crash and shooting in Cleveland's Broadway Slavic Village neighborhood. Investigators say the suspect was fleeing Newburgh Heights police when the chase ended in a multi-vehicle crash. The suspect then shot one person who was taken to the hospital and is in stable condition. Police say after the crash, the suspect died from an apparent self-inflicted gunshot wound. Several other drivers were injured in the crash but are expected to be okay. The investigation is ongoing.
2: State officials say there has been a surge in deadly fires this year. ONN's Colin Dorsey has more with Anita Metheny from the State Fire Marshal's office.
4: Officials expect to exceed last year's total of 126 fire fatalities. Investigators note top causes include smoking near medical oxygen tanks and missing or working smoke detectors. Now fire officials are urging families to test their alarms immediately and never ignore them when they go off.
5: We are seeing a lot of exponentially more fires at this point during the year than we have over the past probably 10 years.
2: And today, Cleveland's Huntington Bank Field is changing from the home of the Browns to a soccer stadium. Crews are installing a grass pitch or temporary field ahead of Saturday's international exhibition match between Brazil and Egypt. I'm Kate Burdett on the Ohio News Network.
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3: Your WTOL 11 forecast, dry and warm into the evening hours for tonight. Friday is looking to be likely another dry day, just an isolated chance for a late day pop-up thunderstorm. Better chances for rain will exist on Saturday with a morning round possible, a little better chance in the afternoon. For Your Country Now, I'm WTOL 11 meteorologist Brian Weekman.

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0: In talks to sell his catalog and songwriting for the princely sum of $2 billion. It would be the biggest in history if it goes through. As of right now, Queen and Michael Jackson's catalogs both sold for about $1 billion. Riley Green.
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Hey, find out where the car shows and motorcycle rides are by checking out our car show calendar and ride report. I'll tell you more about that after Lauren Elena and Chase Matthew.

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3: WTOL 11 weather forecast. This evening, partly sunny and very mild, with temperatures remaining in the 80s through sunset, gradually easing back into the 70s after dark. Overnight lows are expected to remain in the lower 60s under partly cloudy skies. It is going to be a warmer day on Friday, with highs surging to the upper 80s, the vast majority of the day dry, with a slim chance for a late evening shower. For your country now, I'm WTOL 11 meteorologist John Birchfield.

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Tucker Wedmore, Your Country Now, 100.5 WKXA. It's Jay. That's going to wrap it up for me, guys. Make sure you come back tomorrow because it's a Finally Friday, and of course, we'll get the weekend started for you. Up at 7 o'clock, it's another edition of Backstage Country with Elena Smith. As always, stay safe. So I-

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9: WTOL 11 weather forecast. This evening, partly sunny and very mild, with temperatures remaining in the 80s through sunset, gradually easing back into the 70s after dark. Overnight lows are expected to remain in the lower 60s under partly cloudy skies. It is going to be a warmer day on Friday with highs surging to the upper 80s, the vast majority of the day dry, with a slim chance for a late evening shower. For your country now, I'm WTOL 11 meteorologist John Birchfield.

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3: 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We're so happy to have him here, Riley Green.
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3: I threw

0: Kelly Green is your host this week. I'm Elena. It's Backstage Country, and we got to play your new song, Think As You Drunk, which is very exciting, especially considering a lot of us had no idea, pretty much all of us, that you had something new coming this way. Now, we were talking earlier about how you do end up teasing songs, you know, and you give fans a little bit of something here and there. You have been teasing some songs over the last few months, so how many of those are actually making this album?
1: Probably most of them, you know.
0: Yeah.
1: If I like it, and when I get done writing a song, if I really like it, that's when I usually go and sit down and do a little recording of it. And again, you know, you can go look at it and see which ones performed really well and which one people are commenting about, and fans will tell you what they want. You know, they'll say, go record this, we need it out, or they won't say anything. They maybe say it's horrible. So, you know, use that. And I think that a lot of the stuff I've played here lately is going to be on the record.
0: Okay, so there was one song that comes to mind because it was everywhere when you dropped this. I don't know what it's called. I'm assuming Peace Like Me.
1: Yeah, POS Like Me is the edited version of it, yeah.
0: Is that one making the album? Because, well, it got a lot of attention, Riley.
1: I'll just say that it wouldn't be very smart for me to...

0: ignore when a song really raises its hand and makes a lot of noise, and people really seem to like it. So, you know, for different reasons, but it's a really fun song too.
1: This is Backstage Country. More just ahead with Riley Green.
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5: Here's your WTOL 11 weather forecast. This evening, partly sunny and very mild, with temperatures remaining in the 80s through sunset, gradually easing back into the 70s after dark. Overnight lows are expected to remain in the lower 60s under partly cloudy skies. It is going to be a warmer day on Friday with highs surging to the upper 80s, the vast majority of the day dry, with a slim chance for a late evening shower. For your country now, I'm WTOL 11 meteorologist John Birchfield.
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1: It's Backstage Country. We've got Riley Green here hosting this week. And Riley, I'm so excited that we get to talk about new music with you because I know you've been working hard on that. This first song, this first little taste that we're getting of a new era, Think As You Drunk, which is so fun. I'm obsessed with the Toby Keith nod at the ending. Is that because it inspired the song or like where did that enter the chat?
2: Well, I've always been a huge Toby Keith fan, and even more so when I found out that he wrote so many songs by himself. You know, that's such a cool thing, and as a songwriter, that meant so much to me. And, you know, I've tried to follow his footsteps in a lot of ways in my career. You know, I know he played a lot of shows overseas for the troops, and you know, we've scheduled some of those to try to go and do the same thing. And when I wrote this song, I remember when we got done, I said, man, that sounds like something Toby Keith would have wrote, you know? So it was cool to be able to throw a little nod towards him at the end, and it certainly fit the song, and it's just such a fun song, and I'm glad I can finally talk about it.
1: When are you going to be performing this live for the first time? Do you know yet?
2: I don't know. We need to find a cool venue or a cool setting to do it. But it's really not like me because I usually play songs, you know, I'll tease them on Instagram or I'll play them at shows early. But this is one I've kind of saved just because I know it's a, you know, it feels like a hit to me.
1: I know. I was surprised because it really did come out of nowhere because like you said, like we usually do get teases or something that something's on the way. So it was a really fun surprise. But why did you decide to make it a surprise? How did you handle keeping that a secret?
2: Well, I always err on the side of I want to test the fans. You know, that's the best gauge for me with songs that hit is

0: You know, when people are talking about it, or they're singing it before it comes out, or their reaction to it at shows. But I probably do it a little too much, and it's always nice to leave a little meat on the bone when you go record a project, because, you know, when we might put out 3 or 4 songs before the album actually comes out. So I like to leave something new and something that's a surprise, and the timing of this just worked with Change My Mind being a single, and having that song kind of, you know, in the chamber is just exciting now to have it out.
1: Yeah, man. Well, I'm excited that we finally get to play it on the show right now. So let's get right to it. Will you introduce it?
0: Here is Think As You Drunk on Backstage Country.

0: This is Riley Green, your co-host of Backstage Country this week. We've got more coming up next.
1: Hey, y'all. It's Zach John King, and this is my new song, Get to Drinking. It's about a relationship that I had in the past that after a few Jack and Cokes, I started to paint it with rose-colored glasses.
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0: It is going to be a warmer day on Friday with highs surging to the upper 80s, the vast majority of the day dry, with a slim chance for a late evening shower. For Your Country Now, I'm WTOL 11 meteorologist John Birchfield.
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